0: Are relishing in the glory of a breakthrough victory over the Cowboys on enemy turf. It was skipper Mitch Moses who got the job done in Golden Point before an additional penalty made the score 33-30 at the siren. Parramatta coach Jason Riles says it's a performance best described by two words.
1: Relief and pride. Just how hard they fought and how we never gave up. And we've been trying to do that the last couple of weeks.
0: In last night's other clash, the Roosters made it 6 wins in a row, defeating the Titans 28-12 in Gosford.
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0: Mostly sunny, tops of 20 for the Illawarra today. Partly cloudy, tops of 21 forecast on Sunday. Shower or two and tops of 21 on Monday. Right now in Gerringong, it's 18 degrees on I-98.
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1: 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Thanks to Wynn Entertainment Centre.
0: And here's your chance to turn up at every single show, gig, sports event at Wynn Entertainment Centre and Wynn Stadium for the whole year. Dragons are playing, the Hawks are playing, you just turn up. There's a rock star playing, you just rock up. What about a comedian? Jimmy Carr was here a few weeks ago. You just turn up, you get a double pass, you get food and drinks too. You don't have to worry about buying tickets, waiting in line, or just sitting and hitting refresh on the computer while you're pretending to work. I-98FM's Golden Ticket. 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
3: In Victory, we've got a burst water main on Prince's Highway. It's near O'Brien's Road and northbound. Also in Victory, the avenue busy westbound on approach to Prince's Highway. Bulleye, Prince's Highway building both ways on approach to Park Road. Thirroul, Lawrence Hargrave Drive, very heavy delays southbound from Henley Road to the train station. 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Sunny today, we're the top of 20. I'm Grant Mailing, and that's the latest. 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

Morning Lover. It's 998. Hey, you remember the Rogue Traders, don't you? Here's your chance to relive your youth. The ultimate noughties dance rock icons, the Rogue Traders, are back for their Anthems 21st Anniversary Tour. They're playing at Waves here in Wollongong. Yours and Al's presents the Rogue Traders, and tickets are available via Moshtix. Don't miss out. New Miley coming up after this. It's Miles Smith. Niall Horan. I love this. It's Drive Safe on I-98.

0: Alicia Keys and music that makes you feel good here at I-98. How have you been going in the I-98 FM footy tipping contest? Well, if you've been tipping the St. George Illawarra Dragons, probably not that good. Last night, that game, Parramatta and Cowboys, it was epic. The Roosters have won another game last night too. That's six in a row. The I-98 FM footy tipping contest is back. It's hugely popular. $100 each and every week if you are the best tipper of that week. 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And the Dragons are here today, taking on Newcastle. Who are you going to tip? I'll be tipping Newcastle.
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0: Michael Jackson, Billie Jean at I-98. Have you seen the Michael Jackson movie? Everyone's raving about that. You can go and see that this weekend. Christian and Bella, they're back on Monday morning from 6. A huge $1,850 with the Big Bad Birthday Wheel and your chance to win I-98FM's golden ticket and tattoos. Many, many people have got some really, degenerative tattoos, including, Christian.
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3: I-98 traffic.
13: Inthorool, Lawrence Hargrave Drive, very heavy southbound from Henley Road all the way down to the train station. Bulleye, Princes Highway also building both ways, more so northbound as you approach Park Road. Oak Flats, Interchange, New Lake Entrance Road, slow on the westbound approach. And in Fig Tree, that burst water main still causing dramas on Princes Highway near O'Brien's Road. 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
14: Mostly sunny, tops of 20 for the Illawarra today. Good morning. I'm Arabella Eisen with your 11 o'clock news. One Nation candidate David Farley is quietly confident he can cause an upset in today's Farah by-election. The seat is up for grabs after longtime local member Susan Lee quit politics after she was dumped as Liberal leader. The Liberals are not expected to hold on, with the contest seen as a battle between One Nation and an independent candidate. After coasting his vote at Albury Public School, Mr. Farley says it's time people get a change.
15: Not only just for Farah, but for the Australian nation. You know, the nation's looking for change, Farah's screaming out for change. So today's very, very important.
14: A police strike force has concluded its investigations after 3 years, arresting and charging 62 people with alleged links to a nationwide child abuse material network. A 37-year-old, now a man, is the final suspect to be charged by Strike Force Glandor, which since 2023 has laid almost 400 charges and identified and safeguarded 20 victims. Three of the four so-called ISIS brides who returned to Australia from a Syrian refugee camp are now behind bars. The charges they're facing include crimes against humanity, knowingly joining a terrorist organisation, and slavery. The woman who returned to Sydney has been refused bail to face court again in July. Criminal lawyer Sam Macedoni says bail applications for the two women arrested in Melbourne will be heard on Monday.
16: I doubt very much that they'll be granted bail, given that their charges are a lot more serious than the charges the Sydney woman faced, and she didn't get bail. So I can't see why they would get bail in Melbourne.
14: A heads up for residents in Wollongong with a hazard reduction burn taking place today and tomorrow. The burn will cover about 74 hectares, with the RFS says residents shouldn't be alarmed if they notice smoke in the area. And the New South Wales government is tipping nearly $40 million into the firearms registry to enforce the state's strict new gun laws.
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14: Dylan Egan will play his first game for the Dragons since his ACL injury during his rookie season last year. The 21-year-old is set to join the team in taking on the Knights at home Wynn Stadium this afternoon. Egan says he's excited to help the team secure a victory.
17: It's a long and lonely journey in rehab, as a lot of players will know, but a lot of hard work being put in, and I can't wait to get out there on the weekend and play with the lads.
14: And the Eels have held on for a Golden Point triumph over the Cowboys in Townsville, with a penalty cherry on top, making it 33-30 at full time.
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14: Mostly sunny, tops of 20 for the Illawarra today. Partly cloudy, tops of 21 forecast on Sunday. Shower or two and tops of 21 on Monday. Right now in West Wollongong, it's 18 degrees on I-98.
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Cooler from Kylie and a fresh one from Olivia Rodrigo playing the next 20. It's part of the feel good music all weekend. This is R98. Morning, you're hanging out with Chris Lee and you can be hanging out with your bestie at every single big event that comes to the Illawarra with I98's golden ticket. 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Shows, gigs, sports events, I98's golden tickets got it all covered. It all kicks off tomorrow morning with Christian Bell for breakfast at Feel Good, I98. The GJ

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1: Justin Bieber at Feel Good, I-98. Olivia Rodrigo is set to go on tour at the end of this year. Unraveled is what it's called. No Australian dates announced as yet, but I hope there is, because she is doing tickets ridiculously cheap. Now, not all of them. But in Australia, we're used to paying like $200-$250 a ticket these days. Some of hers will be selling for just $20. That's what I like, giving back to the fans. This is a dead set banger. It's called Drop Dead from Olivia Rodrigo, and it's one of the fresh hits we're playing at Feel Good, I-98. I know.

0: 98 has Christian Bell for breakfast, weekday mornings from 6. Christian looks basically like a biker, right? He's not tall enough, he's not muscly enough, but he's certainly got the tattoos.
1: Remember I was going to get a tattoo of him?
2: Till it part?
1: Yeah, remember I nearly got it? I don't care, I'm getting it.
2: Listen, it's your body, do whatever you want. You've already got the worst tattoos on earth.
1: Excuse me? That's strong.
2: That was strong, sorry, I'll take that back. Some of them are terrible.
1: Some of them are bad.
2: Like, what's the one you always hate and you want to cover up?
1: Don't flare.
2: Your wife's name on the wrist. That's what you keep saying.
1: No, I'm just saying. Oh, no. All I've ever said was if we get a divorce, I'll put an R at the front and D at the end. So it says released.
2: Not spelled right, but that makes sense.
0: Hey, you could just blame it on like a Bali tattoo incident. They spelled it wrong. Christian Bell are back Monday morning from 6 and there's $1,850 up for grabs. All you need is your birthday. It's Illawarra's easiest cash with the birthday wheel. Monday from 7:30 with Christian and Bella. And Harry Styles, Taylor Swift on your radio next.
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0: Federal Farrow by-election is on today. You might be thinking, why would I care about that? It's down in Albury, Wodonga. It's kind of giving a forecast of the political climate in Australia, though. Who's going to win the seat? One Nation, the Liberals, or an Independent? We'll get the full scoop with Arabella in the i98 newsfeed next. Then back to the feel-good music. Zed and Foxes is on the way. This old schooler from Rosella and the best of the fresh stuff. That's Niall Horan. From One Direction fame, his latest offering is Dinner Party. That's coming up inside the next 15 at Feel Good i98.
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14: In Taroji, Memorial Drive at a standstill northbound from Taroji Road all the way back to North Wollongong. Mount St. Thomas, Prince's Motorway, slow moving northbound from Five Islands Road all the way through to Prince's Highway. The Royal Lawrence Hargrave Drive, heavy delay southbound from Emily Road on approach to the train station. KFC's $10 mega fill-up is here, featuring a Zinger fillet, original tender, wicked wing, original recipe piece, three nuggets and sides. Not everywhere, not forever, pick up only. Sunny today at top of 20, I'm Grant Mailing. 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
16: Mostly sunny, tops of 20 for the Illawarra today. Good afternoon, I'm Arabella Eisen with your midday news. The three main candidates in the Farah by-election have now cast their votes. Liberal candidate Reza Butkowski has voted at a local primary school in the regional New South Wales electorate. Ms. Butkowski is hoping to fend off a major challenge from One Nation and an independent. Polling suggests One Nation is likely to snatch the seat, ending the Liberals' 25-year hold. Tensions have escalated in the Middle East despite a standing ceasefire, with Iran accusing the US of targeting civilian areas and violating maritime agreements. The US maintains its latest strikes on three Iranian flagged tankers were retaliatory and necessary to enforce an active blockade in the Strait of Hormuz. President Donald Trump says he expects a response to a potential peace deal from Iranian leaders as early as tonight. The controversial removal of a sperm whale carcass at the Balambi boat ramp has been raised in state parliament. The 25-ton whale was dragged from Eyre Beach in the Royal National Park to Wollongong, pulled apart and loaded into a skip bin. The animal was dragged past surfers and divers who weren't warned about the operation at more than a dozen Illawarra beaches. The bloodied water attracted sharks into the area. Greens MLC Kate Furman has hit out at the National Parks and Wildlife Service for the failed operation.
17: In response, National Parks and Wildlife issue a media release to say that it was a success and the carcass was transferred safely out of the water. That is a lie. In no way was that a success. Why it wasn't towed out to sea?
16: Australia's diesel and jet fuel reserves have strengthened this week despite a small drop in the nation's petrol stockpile. The latest update from the Energy Minister shows diesel supplies have risen to 35 days, with jet fuel climbing to a 29-day buffer. Chris Bowen also noting the increase in diesel puts Australia at its second highest level of reserves since a stockpiling effort began.
18: And that's a result of government and industry working so closely together to ensure that diesel supplies remain strong in this very difficult international environment.
16: And co-captain Damien Cook will depart the Dragons at the end of this year.
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16: The Roosters have made it six NRL wins on the trot after a 28-12 domination over the Titans at home. It continues the rough run for the Gold Coast side under new coach Josh Hannay with just two victories to boot after round 10. But Sydney coach Trent Robinson says they shouldn't be ruled out of a strong finish.
19: They're going to beat some teams. I think you can see that they're getting better. And for us to win that 60-play sequence there, and I actually really enjoyed the contest.
16: And the Dragons will take on the Knights at home Wynn Stadium this afternoon. For 21-year-old Dylan Egan, it'll mark his first game for the Dragons since his ACL injury during his rookie season last year.
15: Geely EX2 Roadshow May 20. Register your interest today at Geely Wollongong.
16: Mostly sunny, tops of 20 for the Illawarra today. Partly cloudy, tops of 21 forecast on Sunday. Shower or two and tops of 21 on Monday. Right now in Wollongong, it's 20 degrees on I-98.
15: 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I-98.

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15: Buckle up. How's it going, Illawarra? It's Jailia and Zali, and this Mother's Day, I-98FM is making sure Mum gets the VIP treatment that she deserves. We're at Wollongong Central today, bringing the Mother's Day magic till 2 p.m. So come down and see us out the front of Sports Girl, and if you spend $50 or more in centre, you can spin our wheel to win some amazing prizes for Mum, including goodies from Country Road, Mimco and Mecca. 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

0: All weekend, it's feel good music. This is I-98 with an absolute old school banger from Outkast on the way in the next 15. Mother's Day tomorrow, sunny, 20 degrees across the Illawarra. Looks like it'll be a beautiful one. That is, unless you forget to get Mum a present, and then it wouldn't be so good for you. Luckily, Beck's kids don't have to worry about that. Thanks to Christian and Bella.
1: You have just won $2,000 to spend at Wollongong Central.
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3: Jeez, you,
1: oh, gee, you have your hands absolutely full. You have earned this $2,000 back. Well done.
2: Thank you.
0: A mum of five. I'm a dad of one, and that's enough. Well done to Beck. And the winning never stops with Christian and Bella. The Big Bad Birthday Wheel, $1,850 when it returns on Monday. 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

0: last part of the Feel Good Music. This is i98. You've got plenty happening this weekend too. Enjoy this sunshine and beautiful weather, 19 degrees. The Fire and Rescue New South Wales open days are on until 2 o'clock this afternoon. A chance to get the kids out to see the fire trucks, meet your local firefighters and plenty of free family activities, plus a few safety tips. Or if you like the horses, the Kembla Grange races are on this afternoon. Gates are open now. Dress up. 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More tips on all the i98 socials and an old schooler from Alanis Morissette, plus a fresh one from Alex Warren before one today at Feel Good i98.
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0: The Illawarra's Feel Good Station. This is I-98. The Dragons back in action this afternoon under interim coach Dean Young, who's given them a new training tactic. It's got the Dolly Parton treatment going on. They've got to work 9 to 5 now, and there's no training schedule. Like, it's not, oh, we turn up today, Tuesday's the day we watch videos, Wednesday's physio day and whatever. You don't know what you're doing from day to day. You turn up to training, I think they're even doing 8 o'clock starts. And then they'll find out what's in for the day. It's supposed to get them excited, get them invigorated. Now, they're coming off a bye, so there is no better chance to win this weekend than up against the Knights. We're at home at Wynn Stadium. Few tickets still available. Why don't you treat Mum? Take her out to watch the footy this afternoon, even if it is for yourself just a little bit. More feel-good music is just minutes away. We'll do an old schooler from Train and the fresh one from Sam Fender. Olivia Dean plays next.
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3: In Figtree, watch out for emergency roadworks on the Princes Highway northbound approaching O'Brien's Road. Still sluggish on the M1 northbound past Five Islands Road into Mount St. Thomas. In Oak Flat, starting to bunch up southbound on New Lake Entrance Road approaching the Princes Highway. 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With a sunny tops of 22, I'm Lisa Kowalski. 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

0: Feel good music all weekend, and Christian Bella to wake you up weekday mornings from 6. This is I-98, and after hearing that there'll be no more flights out of the Shell Harbour Airport with Link Airways saying it's become too expensive to fly, particularly with fuel, the guys had a solution for them. Well, Bella mainly.
1: I'll siphon some fuel out from the other planes in Sydney.
2: Yeah.
1: And then bring it down.
2: That's not a bad idea. And you grew up in the western suburbs, so you could do that easy.
1: I know how to do it, mate.
2: Oh, it's like us riding a bike. Oh. Like she's like...
3: Yeah.
1: Do it with my eyes closed.
2: Yeah.
3: That'll be a lot of fuel to siphon, though.
1: I can do it.
2: She'll be right. Have you seen it? She can suck a golf ball through a garden hose, this one.
1: Do you know where you're going to go with that? But thank you for...
2: Well, she had quite the reputation at uni, is all I'm saying.
0: They're back Monday morning from 6, and at 7.30 they spin the birthday wheel. If you've got a birthday, you can win $1,850 cash. 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Plus, we'll do Justin Bieber. It's part of the feel-good music. 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

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This is going to show my age. Remember Faithless, Insomnia, big rave track from the 90s. I promise I was only in primary school at the time, though. Just loved dance music growing up. It has had a rework for 2026. BB Rexha is on it. It is called New Religion now, and it is fresh to the I-98 playlist.

0: Destiny's Child, part of the Feel Good Music. This is I-98. From the independent women to the ones with dependents, we're talking about mums. An early happy Mother's Day to you. People, if you haven't got your presents sorted yet, you've only got a few hours left to do it this afternoon, or you can take them somewhere tomorrow. Like the Bull Eye Village markets are on from 9 till 2. Treat it for a morning out, some breakfast, go and borrow a knickknack, have a nice day with the family. It's going to be beautiful weather, sunny and 20 degrees. More feel-good music is just minutes away. Sunny Fedora, a throwback from Sixpence on the Richer, plus Harry Styles, all at Feel Good.
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2: I-98 Traffic.
3: Memorial Drive northbound, still bumper to bumper between North Wollongong and Taroji this afternoon. Lawrence Hargrave Drive southbound from Thorool into Bulleye, also very under pace. In Albion Park, under speed at the Terry Street to Ngara Road intersection, and Oak Flats also bunching up southbound on Ulake Entrance Road approaching the Princes Highway. In Fig Tree, watch out for emergency roadworks on the Princes Highway northbound approaching O'Brien's Road. With Hyundai Priorfest, enjoy early deals on a range of new and demonstrator models, like the i30 sedan and hybrid from $34,990, drive away at your participating Hyundai dealer. Weather today, mostly sunny, tops of 22. I'm Lisa. 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
20: 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All sorted for tomorrow. Well, this Mother's Day, I-98FM is giving Mum the VIP treatment that she deserves. Hey guys, it's Zali, Leah and Jai, and we're here at Wollongong Central today bringing the Mother's Day magic from 12 until 2 p.m. If you're in the centre, come and see us. 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

0: 98. This is Feel Good Music. It's Bruno Mars. This is also Feel Good Music with Powderfinger. And this counts too. Miley Cyrus is on the way. Play all three of those inside the next four hits at I-98.
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3: In Wollongong Centre, delays building along Coromel Street outside Wynn Stadium with the footy game this afternoon. Oak Flats bunching up southbound on Ulake Entrance Road approaching the Princes Highway. Albion Park also under speed at the Terry Street Tangara Road intersection and Memorial Drive northbound bumper to bumper between North Wollongong and Taroji. 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Weather today, mostly sunny, tops of 22. I'm Lisa Kowalski. 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

0: to believe that song is celebrating its 25th birthday this year. Powderfinger's My Happiness, part of the feel-good music all weekend. It's I-98 afternoon, you got Chris Lee. I mean, it's a quarter of a century old. I can remember getting that Odyssey No. 5 album on a CD. Kids, a CD is this metallic thing that we used to... It's going to take us too long to explain. Benson Boone's coming up for you real soon. We'll go even older than Powderfinger with En Vogue. And a fresh run from Tame Impala at Feel Good.
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3: In Fig Tree, watch out for emergency roadworks on the Princes Highway northbound approaching O'Brien's Road. Slow on the avenue eastbound approaching the Princes Highway. In Wollongong Centre, we're seeing delays building along Coromel Street outside Wynn Stadium with a footy game on this afternoon. 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Today's weather mostly sunny, tops of 22. I'm Lisa Kowalski, that's the latest on Feel Good I-98.
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21: Buckle up. 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

0: The Illawarra's i98 wakes up with Christian and Bella for breakfast weekday mornings from 6. 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Sometimes they are the biggest of moments. And other times, well, they're these ones.
1: You know what I think it was? I used a different Parmigiano.
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2: 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Why are we talking about this?
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1: The Illawarra's Feel Good Station, the home of the St. George Illawarra Dragons, it's I-98, back in action against the Newcastle Knights. 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They are at home at Wind Stadium. 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And then tomorrow, focus on Mother's Day and giving Mum a good day, all right? 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
4: In Fig Tree, watch out for emergency roadworks on the Princes Highway northbound approaching O'Brien's Road. The M1 moving well both ways. Memorial Drive northbound, still a bit of patchiness between Fairy Meadow and Taroji. And Lawrence Hargrave Drive southbound, delays now easing between Thirroul and Bulleye. 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Weather today, mostly sunny, tops of 22. I'm Lisa Kowalski. 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

0: weekend at i98. We give you nothing but feel-good music. After three, that includes Dave Guetta and Sia. A song that he had to beg her to stay on the vocals on. She was pretty much a songwriter at the time. She'd given up on being the whole pop star thing. And he was like, please, please, please, your voice is perfect for this. That's playing inside the next 15. So is this old schooler from Hathaway and the best fresh hits. From Taylor Swift. 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
3: In Wollongong Centre, delays building along Coromel Street outside Wynn Stadium with a footy game set to kick off this afternoon. Lawrence Hargrave Drive southbound delays easing between Thirroul and Bulleye. And Memorial Drive northbound, still a little bit of patchiness between Fairy Meadow and Taroji. With Hyundai Prius, enjoy early deals on a range of new and demonstrator models, like the i30 sedan hybrid from $34,990 drive away at your participating Hyundai dealer. Weather today, mostly sunny, tops of 22. I'm Lisa Kowalski. 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
11: Ooh, I feel it. You have an unusual talent for making me feel good about myself. Feel it coming.
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1: This

0: It's I-98. Nate with you this afternoon. Hope you're enjoying this beautiful weekend across the Illawarra. Don't forget, Mother's Day tomorrow. Go out and buy that special mum in your life, or your special mum in your life, that special something. And here's a little bit of a tip for you that I saw on TikTok the other day. If you've got a young kid who can't actually go out and choose the present that they want for mum, get mum to write down on a singular sticky note about five different things she wants on five different sticky notes, and get the baby or the kid to choose one off that sticky note. Put it on the floor, on the wall, whatever, and that's what they buy him. Simple. You've won. It's still a surprise for the mum, and you don't have to worry about choosing your present for your wife, even though it's your kid's mum. Hack for ya. Somba's Homewrecker coming up next, and I'll also press play on the latest from Olivia Rodrigo and throw it back with Flo Rida.
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3: In Wollongong Centre, delays building along Coromel Street outside Wynn Stadium with a footy game set to kick off this afternoon. Lawrence Hargrave Drive southbound delays easing between Thirroul and Bulleye, and Memorial Drive northbound still a little bit of patchiness between Fairy Meadow and Taroji. 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Weather today, mostly sunny, tops of 22. I'm Lisa Kowalski. That's the latest on Feel Good I-98.
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4: 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I-98.

Lizzo here at I-98. You got Nath all afternoon. Hello, welcome to it. Christian and Bella for breakfast. Back Monday morning when you wake up, kicking off the I-98 FM golden ticket. If you want some tips and tricks, a little bit of insider info on how to win it, well, I'll tell you about that inside the next 10 after Olivia Rodrigo and Drop Dead on I-98. I know.

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1: 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Thanks to Wynn Entertainment Centre.
0: Yep, it is back. I-98FM's Golden Ticket. It's bigger and better than ever. Two tickets to every single show, concert, game, gig at Wynn Entertainment Centre and Wynn Stadium for a whole year. Yep, 12 months of free tickets. You don't have to pay for anything. It all kicks off Monday morning with Christian and Bella for breakfast, then throughout your workday with me, Nate, and for the drive home with Marjay. But while no one's in the office here at I-98, and it's just me, hopefully none of the big bosses are listening, I'm going to have to give you a few little tips and tricks to help you win I-98FM's Golden Ticket. It plays all throughout the day. So your number one tip is to just listen to I-98 as much as you can. That's it. Number two, 4226-9898. Put it in your phone, ready to go and ready to call. That's 4226-9898. The quicker you get on your phone when you find out when you need to call, the better chances you are of winning this I-98FM Golden Ticket. It all starts Monday, and that's, of course, all thanks to Wynn Entertainment Centre and Wynn Stadium, your home of the Illawarra's biggest sporting and live entertainment events. Make sure you are ready to go. And good luck with it, Illawarra. What a prize. Sabrina Carpenter and the Backstreet Boys continuing the feel-good music next.
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3: In Fig Tree, watch out for emergency roadworks due to a burst water main on Princes Highway northbound approaching O'Brien's Road. The M1 moving well northbound towards Sydney. Cataract to Heathcote northbound taking 41 minutes. Memorial Drive northbound, still a bit of patchiness between Ferry Meadow and Taroji. With Hyundai Prius, enjoy early deals on a range of new and demonstrator models, like the i30 sedan hybrid from $34,990 driveway at your participating Hyundai dealer. Tomorrow's weather mostly sunny, tops of 20. I'm Lisa Kowalski. That's the latest on Feel Good, I-98.
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0: Amy Winehouse wrapping up another hour this afternoon. So we're back with Daft Punk and Pharrell, a type of song you're probably going to hear on the dance floor later tonight if you are heading out on the town. Otherwise, if you're just looking for a chill Saturday night, what about a throwback from INXS? An all-time Aussie classic coming up after four. Get keen for it, it's I-98.
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3: In Fig Tree, watch out for emergency roadworks on Princes Highway northbound approaching O'Brien's Road. The M1 moving well northbound towards Sydney. Cataract to Heathcote taking 41 minutes. And watch out for hazard reduction burns in Sutherland on the Princes Highway between Minerva Street and Rawson Avenue until Monday evening. The IGA 3-day sale is on now. 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Weather tomorrow, mostly sunny. Of 20 degrees. I'm Lisa Kowalski. That's the latest on Feel Good I-98.
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0: Daft Punk. Nate with you this afternoon. If you saw it earlier in the week, the Met Gala was on with some very interesting outfits from a lot of celebrities, like Katy Perry doing her best Daft Punk impression with one of those futuristic space helmets, as well as Beyonce with a very long trail on the back of her dress, her skeleton dress, I should say. But Rihanna and ASAP Rocky were one of the most talked about people of the night because a lot of different videos and photos coming about going viral on social media that they're a little bit tense around each other and they were seen bickering a couple of times. But a insider source from the TMZ, we can trust the TMZ, can't we? Take that with a grain of salt. It was a long day and they were running on empty. They're happy and people are simply overanalyzing a tired moment. To be fair, if you're up very, very early in the morning getting ready and wearing the type of dress that Rihanna's got on, I'm sure you would be annoyed at your partner as well. They're coming up next. Well, Rihanna's coming up next alongside Calvin Harris, continuing the feel-good music. The Savo. Right here at I-98.
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3: In Victory, watch out for emergency roadworks on Princes Highway northbound approaching O'Brien's Road. M1 moving well northbound towards Sydney. Memorial Drive northbound, still a bit of patchiness between Ferry Meadow and Taroji. Lawrence Hargrave Drive southbound delays now easing between Thirroul and Bulleye. And in Wollongong Centre, look out for delays building along Coromel Street outside Wind Stadium with the footy game set to end later this afternoon. KFC's $10 mega fill-up is here, featuring a Zinger Fillet original tender, Wicked Wing original recipe piece, 3 nuggets and sides. Not everywhere and not forever, pickup only. Tomorrow's weather mostly sunny, tops of 20. I'm Lisa Kowalski. That's the latest on Feel Good I-98.
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2: In Coniston, reports of a car breakdown on Spring Hill Road southbound approaching Kira Street. In Fig Tree, watch out for emergency roadworks on Princes Highway northbound approaching O'Brien's Road. That's due to a burst water main. And Cataract to Wilton via Picton Road westbound, 19 minutes. Every minute of every day, a child is admitted to a hospital in Australia. 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Tomorrow's weather mostly sunny, tops of 20. I'm Lisa Kowalski. That's the latest on Feel Good, I-98.
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1: I-98 traffic.
2: In Fig Tree, watch out for emergency roadworks on Princess Highway northbound approaching O'Brien's Road, M1 and Princess Highway moving well northbound towards Sydney. Delays in Mount Murray on the Illawarra Highway both ways through the roadwork zone. And in Wollongong Centre, delays along a Coromel Street outside Wynn Stadium with a footy game just about to end. Behold the lychee boba refresher. KFC's humble lemonade has ascended, swirled with exotic lychee syrup, delicate floral asmantus and popping boba. Bit posh. Tomorrow's weather mostly sunny, tops of 20. I'm Lisa Kowalski. 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
1: I-98 traffic.
2: In Fig Tree, watch out for emergency roadworks on Princess Highway northbound approaching O'Brien's Road, M1 and Princess Highway moving well northbound towards Sydney. Delays in Mount Murray on the Illawarra Highway both ways through the roadwork zone. And in Wollongong Centre, delays along a Coromal Street outside Wind Stadium with a footy game just about to end. Behold the Lychee Boba Refresher. KFC's Humble Lemonade has ascended, swirled with exotic lychee syrup, delicate floral asmantus and popping boba. Bit posh. Tomorrow's weather mostly sunny, tops of 20. I'm Lisa Kowalski. That's the latest on Feel Good, I-98.
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2: A mostly fine Mother's Day for the Illawarra with tops of 21 degrees. Good morning, I'm Renee Criddle with your 6 o'clock news update. Three teenage girls have been charged after a police pursuit through a number of southern Illawarra suburbs. Police spotted the allegedly stolen car on the Princes Highway in Flinders on Friday night, and when the driver allegedly failed to stop, a pursuit was initiated through Kiama Downs, Bombo, Minamara and Jamboree. After road spikes were deployed, the 13-year-old alleged driver was arrested and charged with five offences. Two other girls aged 14 and 15 were also charged. Police allege the vehicle was stolen from Wollongong the day before. The New South Wales government will inject nearly $40 million into the state's firearms registry to help enforce tighter gun laws introduced after the Bondi terror attack. The package will fund 22 additional registry staff and major system upgrades. Police Minister Yasmin Catley says the tighter restrictions will significantly reduce the number of weapons in the community.
3: Those changes will start immediately. The registry is ready for the uplift and ready to continue to make New South Wales safe.
2: A police strike force has concluded its investigations after 3 years, arresting and charging 62 people with alleged links to nationwide child abuse material networks. A 37-year-old Nowra man is the final suspect to be charged by strike force Glandor, which since 2023 has laid almost 400 charges and identified and safeguarded 20 victims. And Spanish officials on the Canary Islands are preparing to receive more than 140 passengers and crew on board a cruise ship dealing with an outbreak of the deadly hantavirus. Passengers, including four Australians, will be taken to a completely isolated area where they'll be tested and monitored for symptoms.
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2: The Dragons have continued their winless start to the season, taken out by the Newcastle Knights 44-10 at Wynn Stadium. The Red V now hasn't won since round 23 last year and are preparing for a tough battle against the Panthers next weekend. Meantime, a rough night for Brisbane fans, the Sea Eagles destroying the Broncos 32-4, while at Olympic Park the Rabbitohs stormed through the Sharks 36-12. And in the first leg of the A-League men's semi-final, Sydney and Newcastle and Auckland and Adelaide have both drawn their matches. One all.
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2: Some cloud around, otherwise mostly fine for Mother's Day as we head for tops of 21. Showers tomorrow and Tuesday with highs of 21 again. Right now in Corrimal, 12 degrees on i98.
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2: and Tommy Little.
1: This is Carrie and Tommy.
3: If people are sick of hearing about us women bang on about how unfair the world is, we're not making it up, okay? I saw something today that I think sums up how unfair the world is. Do you know some of the greatest inventions that are there to protect us from crash test dummies, medicines, cars, surgical tools, even temperatures that are set in the office, they are all historically and still to this day designed based on the average man?
4: Oh, yes, I did know that.
3: So in the 1970s, they created man called the reference man.
4: Yes.
3: And he's a white male. He's 25 to 35 years old and he weighs about 70 kilos and he's 170 centimetres tall. Mm. How does that compare to you?
4: I'm taller.
5: Got him.
4: Oh, so they're not actually accounting for me either.
3: Oh, no. An unfair world
4: so
3: for you,
4: I
3: isn't
4: am
3: it?
4: Underrepresented. No wonder I'm standing with the women raging.
3: It became the default human used for almost everything. So crash test dummies, which matters because it's airbags. All of that is designed based on the body of a man.
4: You know where I found this out? Actually at Jesse's wedding. Jesse's brother and his beautiful wife were talking about this and they told me that and they said, so in accidents, they don't account for things like breasts and size of body and stuff. So yes, it's a lot more dangerous for women.
3: PT. You probably wouldn't notice this, although you are slightly on the shorter side of a man.
4: But we just worked out I'm above the test man.
3: That for women, you'll notice they often have to reach a bit higher to reach all of the handrails on public transport, which does things like lifts your top, which means suddenly you're standing on a bloody tram or train with your midriff exposed. Shouldn't have to do that. You're not standing there with your tummy out, are you?
4: I often do just put it out. I just get on a train to get me tum out.
3: Things like razors, power tools, musical instruments, they've all been designed based on a man's body and a man's body shape, which means they can be a bit uncomfortable for women to use. Surgical tools for women. So a lot of people that operate in surgical theatres.
4: Surgeries.
3: Operating theatres.
4: Theatres.
3: And yeah. Why can't I work out the language? Surgeons say that when they use the tools, they're often quite uncomfortable in their hands because they're based on a much bigger hand that has a different grip strength.
4: Yes. Your hands would be fine.
3: My hands are normal size. It's my feet that are not.
4: Oh, sorry.
3: I'm not holding the operating tools with my feet.
5: So you would try.
3: My hands are normal, aren't they?
4: They're beautiful. They are. They're wonderful hands. I was trying to add some white to the...
3: Do I have big hands, Jesse?
5: No. They're beautiful.
4: They're beautiful.
3: Well, speaking of hands, actually not speaking of hands, speaking of...
4: Checks notes.
3: I'm really distracted now.
4: Sorry.
3: All I can think about is if I've got big hands.
4: You haven't got big hands.
3: Show me my hands against your hands.
4: I've got tiny hands. This is bad.
3: Oh, who's got tiny hands? Man.
4: Yeah, I've got tiny hands.
5: She's... Oh, my God. Gary's hands are bigger than Tommy's.
4: My hands are tiny.
3: What's worse, a woman with big hands or a man with small hands?
4: Actually, Carrie, now that I remember it, I don't know.
3: Does that mean you've got small bits too? Read the word, ladies.
4: Is this where it's bad news that I tell you that I don't have small hands? So,
3: can I tell you some more? I know you want to end on a. You want me to do it up next, do you? The producer's telling me to get out.
4: He's a man.
3: I've got more things I want to tell you about. Yeah. So even women's products, stuff that's based for women, right? Pads and tampons.
4: Tested on men.
3: No, but they never even tested them with blood. They tested them with a saline solution. Having a bit of saline solution in between your legs for 7 hours is very different to having blood in between your legs for 7 hours. The consistency, the smell,
4: surely
3: a whole lot of things.
4: Surely they didn't put saline solution and then put it in between your legs. Didn't they just test it outside of the body?
3: I'm sure. But I'm saying that's a dumb thing to use to test it because it's inaccurate how it would feel.
4: Mm.
3: There's even things like high-heeled shoes.
4: Yep.
3: They were created and historically designed for men, for soldiers, to secure their feet in stirrups.
5: What?
3: I know, PPE, stab-proof vest.
4: I think I understand the stirrups.
3: I don't understand. It's just on the cheek here.
4: What does that mean?
3: I don't know.
5: I think like the little foot holders on a horse, like in the saddle, so that you have the heel so that it kind of you can hold on a little bit better.
4: Bulletproof men on a battlefield in heels.
5: Yeah, but kind of. I think that's what it was. Yeah.
3: Bulletproof vests.
4: Yes.
3: Are not designed for women. They were designed for men, so they don't take into account breasts.
4: Bulletproof breasts is a great name for a company we should start.
3: There you go. PPE, all of that protective gear is often made for men, so it doesn't account hip width and size. Honestly, it's not fair.
4: Nah, what are we going to do about it?
3: Work out how to make my hands smaller.
1: Carrie and Tommy. 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

0: Carrie Bickmore and Tommy Little.
1: And the great man joins us. It's Andy Lee.
2: Hey, guys. Now, just before you start anything.
1: Because I want to start some stuff.
2: How are you two together?
3: Why? What's happened?
2: Well, I've just noticed on some other radio stations, there's been, you know, some court cases.
1: There's a bit of
3: I've had to tone down my woo-woo chat.
1: That's actually not true.
3: Sorry, to be fair, I had a reading last week on air.
2: Did she predict that there's a spat coming your way?
1: But I chose...
2: What would the rift be over between the two of you?
3: Do you want us to begin?
1: To be honest,
3: there was a fork in the road.
1: Carrie said, hey, I've got an astrologer on to talk. I was staring down two roads and one... was to tell her she's effing lazy and to get off air. And the other one was, cool, let's go with that. And I chose the path of least resistance.
3: Can I tell you what's actually happening? You chose the path of least lawyers.
2: Yeah.
3: That isn't funny and it's real. That you may have seen is Tommy's obsession with poetry.
1: He started reading
3: it to me on air. He takes people into the toilets after his shows and does private readings of his poetry.
1: Well, they're semi-public because I don't know the people.
2: And which toilet?
3: What do you mean? That doesn't mean it's public. It's private.
1: Yeah, because they're of the public.
3: I mean, but it's in a private toilet? Area.
1: Because my stand-up show is a public show.
3: Wouldn't you say a toilet's a private space?
1: Not when I've got six
3: people in
1: there.
3: Actually, they're called public toilets, aren't they? Do we have any of Tommy's comedy? I mean, comedy. Sorry.
2: No,
3: it's
2: so,
3: definitely
2: gosh,
3: not.
2: You've been looking for a while?
1: Nearly 20 years.
4: Touring the country.
1: He's actually due for some comedy.
3: Anyway, that's what the spat would be about.
2: Yes.
3: We've had enough.
2: Okay.
3: Yeah.
1: Doesn't toilet poetry spike your interest a little bit?
2: I used to read those ones on the back of the toilet door.
1: It's just me.
3: I just hand them my phone number.
1: Poo. Say, call for a good time.
3: We don't have any.
2: They never rhyme.
1: Yeah. We witnessed something when you were just about to come in here.
2: Ooh.
1: And I want to know your actual feelings about it. Because it only gave me joy because by any measurement you want, you are a very successful man. And so if that wasn't the case, it wouldn't have given me joy. But someone that works in this office just said, are you Hamish?
3: Was part of this. It was one of the funniest things.
2: But he's not the first person. I mean, and he won't be the last to say, call me Hamish.
3: No, he didn't even ask you. He just said, hey, Hamish.
2: But it gives me comfort.

0: that Haim gets Andy, which I couldn't believe.
1: Does he?
0: Yeah, he goes.
2: He says he does.
0: But it's better than getting Miracle Ross, I
1: suppose. But there's like, some duos that look a bit similar. You two don't look similar, so I don't understand where.
0: Have his body though these days. He's fit as a fiddle.
1: Is he?
2: I know.
0: Yeah.
1: What's he been doing?
0: Oh, everything.
2: Are you joking?
0: You name it.
2: All he does is work
1: peptides
2: out.
1: And stuff.
0: All he does is work. I'm sure, probably.
2: Yeah.
0: All he does is work out. Yeah, right. Yeah. This flab monster needs to work on his belly before the wedding.
1: Oh, What's your exercise of choice?
0: I play field hockey on a Monday night, over 40s Masters, and I can't believe I don't have the same body as Tommy. And this is very disappointing.
2: And who would have thought, with a dim sim business, who would have thought that the body's gone a bit the other way?
0: On the dimmies, just quickly.
2: Yeah, give him a plug.
0: I got to give him a plug because we've had a year of dimmies and tinnies, right, out in Coles, and the feedback was universal. That they loved them, but the packages are too big. Because I thought it would be funny to order a slab of dimmies. So you had 24 dimmies.
1: But no one can fit it in their freezer.
0: No one can fit them in their freezer. So 10 packs. 10 packs are now available.
1: You're looking back at the days where people had a deep freeze in the garage. Right,
0: but also, I just thought it would be so funny. You order a slab of dimmies, you know.
2: I love it. I also love that it's a slab because you could really, even though you've got that feedback, if you wanted to, you know, zig when you should zag, you could say, okay, guys, we've heard your feedback. Now available only in one size, a keg of dimmies. We've got a barrel of dimmies for you.
1: Not everyone's got your mansion to put them in, Andy.
0: 10
1: you
0: packs
1: know?
0: Now available. Very, very
2: 10 packs.
0: 10 packs.
2: Nicole.
1: Yes. Can we talk the 100 up next?
2: Absolutely love to. Carrie and Tommy.
3: I-98. 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
3: I-98.

0: Carrie Bickmore and Tommy Little.
1: We were able to catch up with Andy Lee, who shared with us a side of him which I haven't really seen or heard before, him being more vulnerable.
2: Oh, yeah.
3: Where you get really teary when you're asked if you've ever lied before.
2: I was acting, you know, I don't cry.
1: I saw you pinching.
3: Well, I don't think I've ever seen you cry. And
2: no,
3: you got teary.
2: I'm
3: not
2: a big crier,
3: talked about how the only, well, you talked about how, yes, you have kept a secret for somebody.
2: For people who don't know this show, there's a show called The Assembly. It's all autistic journalists, mm-hmm. and they range on the spectrum, and they come together, and I was the person, about, kind of like a press conference, and they can ask any question they want. Some of the questions don't make it to air.
3: Are they really blunt?
2: How do I get a woman to have sex with me?
0: There goes my next question.
2: But it was said in like I'd love a girlfriend, da da da da da. And they'll obviously, I answered, but they're going, well, that's not going to make it to the family-friendly show. But this is the kind of question that comes, and it comes left field.
0: What did you say, by the way?
2: That one.
0: For that, how do I get a woman to have sex with me?
2: I just said, be yourself.
0: Oh, yeah.
3: That is not true.
2: Well, what am I going to say?
0: Spend your whole
2: get out
0: life
2: with Tommy.
0: Yeah.
2: Try and collect his scraps. what am I going to say?
0: What a crew to roll into the pub.
2: Hoping his black book falls out the back of his pocket. Swoop in.
0: Why is this crowd around me? Andy's been handing out advice again. That's why.
3: But the question you got asked was, have you ever lied?
2: Have you
3: ever lied?
2: Yeah. Yes. Told a lie that you regret to this day.
3: Yeah.
2: Yes.
3: And you started actually talking about a truth, someone's truth that you held on to.
2: Yes.
3: Is that what you were talking about that made you cry?
2: My response was, and it was very raw during that week of record, was I have lied on behalf of someone else who wanted something to be a secret.
3: You regret it?
2: Yes.
3: Oh.
2: Because that particular person was going through a tough time and didn't want other people to know, and then ended up doing something pretty silly. So it's that hard part where you're, I know this is meant to be a comedy show, but it's that hard part where I am lying because I'm doing what someone asked me to do, but then ultimately they do the worst thing and you think,
3: what's the answer to that?
2: I think the answer is there should be more. One thing that I've learned from it is if you are ever asked to hold those type of things, it's not your responsibility. It's too much responsibility for someone to have. And
3: Andy, I didn't realize it was something so serious of this nature. I'm sorry. I feel like I shouldn't have even asked.
2: No. I think it's because it's a good message. It's like I think you should talk to that person and say, I have to tell more people, I'm afraid, because this is super serious and I'm really worried about you, opposed to going around to everyone going, whenever people are asking me.
3: Yes.
2: And I'm like,
3: fine.
2: No, he's fine. He's fine.
4: I also think it's so hard because you only get one go at life.
2: Yep.
4: And the reality of the situation, and I don't mean to make it more serious, but is if you'd done a different thing.
3: You don't know the outcome of that.
4: No. You don't know the outcome. Yeah. And so there's not even, there's not in that situation, there's not necessarily, in quotation marks, a right and wrong way to do things.
2: No.
4: There are just different ways to do them.
2: Yep.
4: And ultimately, there are a lot of moments in life that
3: those
4: you wish
3: door kind of moment
4: hadn't ended up like that, but it doesn't necessarily mean that your decision
2: couldn't have altered. It might not have altered the outcome, but it would certainly alter my regret.
4: Yeah.
2: So that's the difference. I agree. You know, if someone's going down that path, sometimes there's unavoidable, but the thing to ponder and go, oh gosh.
4: Of course.
2: Yeah. That's why it was a tough one. It was particularly raw the week we recorded, and when it came up, it was the first thing that came to mind. Normally I'd just try and go for a joke and move on.
3: Yeah, of course. Well, we were going to talk about the 100 right now, but let's take one more break because I feel like shifting to the 100 now is unfair on Andy. Let's come back and have some fun.
0: And of course, if this has brought up anything for you and you want to talk to someone about it, you can call Lifeline.
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20: Yeah, Mount Hoosley Road closed between the M1 and Gaynor Avenue. Detour was via University Avenue, Memorial Drive and the Princes Highway. That's due to ongoing roadworks. Looking pretty good northbound on the M1 on your run into Sydney. The IGA three-day sale ends today. 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Mostly sunny, top of 21 today. I'm Thomas Reeve. 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
21: A mostly fine Mother's Day for the Illawarra with tops of 21 degrees. Hello again, I'm Renee Criddle with your 7 o'clock news update. One Nation leader Pauline Hanson has warned the major political parties to watch out as she's out to win more seats. Senator Hanson has seen her party pick up the regional seat of Farrer in a hard-fought by-election. One Nation candidate David Farley will represent the New South Wales electorate in Canberra. Addressing party faithful, Senator Hanson says she can no longer be taken for granted.
22: We're coming after those other seats. We're not going to be the forgotten people anymore. We are the first friends. We want our country back. And that's what I mean by One Nation.
21: Mr. Farley will join Barnaby Joyce as the second One Nation MP in the lower house of federal parliament. Investigations are underway after an alleged assault on a man by a group of unknown people in Balambi. The 21-year-old victim was set upon at Morgan Place yesterday, with the group allegedly fleeing the scene before police arrived. He was taken to hospital with injuries in a stable condition. Anyone with information or dash cam footage is being urged to contact Wollongong Police or Crime Stoppers. A heads up for residents in Wollongong with hazard reduction burns continuing today. The burn will cover about 74 hectares and the RFS says residents shouldn't be alarmed if they notice smoke in the area. There's burns also continuing in Woden Street, Medlin Avenue and Duck Creek in Shoalhaven. The annual Mother's Day Classic will be underway today across a number of locations around the country, including Wollongong. Returning for its 29th year, the Fun Run and Walk calls for community action for vital breast and ovarian cancer research. Locals are already starting to gather at Stewart Park in North Wollongong to enjoy a scenic out and back route along North Wollongong Beach and the Blue Mile Cycleway, offering a mostly flat coastal pathway with ocean views. And dementia has now officially overtaken heart disease as the leading cause of death in Australia.
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21: In the NRL, interim Dragons coach Dean Young has apologised to fans for another loss after the Knights smashed the team 44-10 in Wollongong. The Dragons have now lost 13 games in a row, stretching back to August last year. Overnight, the Sea Eagles have slammed the Broncos 32-4 and the Rabbitohs beat the Sharks 36-12. And 19-year-old teenager Ollie Peake is emerging as a big hope to become the youngest specialist batter to play a men's one-day international for Australia.
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21: A mostly fine and sunny day for Mother's Day as we head for tops of 21 degrees. Showers expected tomorrow and Tuesday with highs of 21. Right now in Russell Vale, it's 12 degrees on I-98.
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0: Carrie Bickmore and Tommy Little. We still got Andy Lee with us.
1: It is rare that Albo being on my TV would ever excite me, but this is the one case where it actually did. Ando, how was Albo?
2: The Prime Minister does a segment called Face the 100. Tommy, you've been a part of it, where we bring out a celebrity guest, we don't introduce them, then we poll everybody up on the screen. There's 100 people up there that represent the cross-section of Australia. And we said, how many people recognise this person? And it's normally the most terrifying thing for the celebrities.
3: Oh, my God. I've had just brutal.
2: Numerous celebrities, which I won't name, say no because they don't want to have that
3: people
2: part
3: not
2: of
3: recognize.
2: It. They've said,
1: yeah, I can think of
2: they said, can I come on and not do that bit? I'm like, no, it is kind of the way. I think it'll be obvious that you.
1: And I've picked you because I think the same as you. I think it might be devastatingly low.
2: Albo doesn't get 100%.
3: Wow.
2: Which was hilarious. Certainly shocked me.
3: Do you have to know his name or have to know what role he is?
2: You have to know his name.
3: Okay.
1: Which, I mean, if I was in the 100 and I wasn't a fan of the Prime Minister, I wouldn't recognise him either.
3: Oh, so you think this is political?
1: I think there might be a protest vote in
2: no,
1: there.
2: No, it wasn't that.
1: Well, it's you don't lie detector them.
2: No, but we chat to them because we're like, hey, this doesn't seem right. And we don't want people putting up joke or protest things. But what was interesting is that this was just a fellow who is was a farmer who just doesn't care about politics, loves footy. Like it just was not on his radar because what he does for a living.
3: But weirdly,
2: and what he
3: I would have thought farmers are a group that care a lot about who's in power because it affects them so much.
2: Some do, but I think there's a lot of people out there just happy to let countries be run, things to be run, and I'll just concentrate my own patch. And I thought that was pretty Australian, to be honest.
1: Yeah, same. It's also, I envy it.
2: Yeah.
1: I'd love not to know who he is. Like, how wonderful. What have you been doing with your life? I don't know. Being happy?
2: But what the other thing is, well, I asked his team, like, are there restrictions on the questions, etc.? And they said no. I'm like, all right, fill your boots. And when Mike Goldstein just goes, what do you think of Donald Trump, to Albo live in the chair, right, there's no cut. Remove the question. He just has to think on his feet. I also said, when you have to meet a foreign politician or a world leader that you don't like, how good is your face for the camera when you have to shake the hand, smile? And we tested that live, and it's very good.
3: Very good.
1: Were you impressed by him?
2: Yeah, I think so. I like people that are a good sport.
1: Yeah.
2: So in the world of what we were hoping for, which is someone to come and be frank, be super honest, and then be a good sport. Yeah, I think he ticked all the boxes.
3: He came and dunked me, didn't he?
2: Yeah.
1: I think it was me.
3: Oh, was it you?
1: Yeah.
3: Maybe you
1: dunked
3: me.
1: And that makes a lot
3: me.
1: More comedy sense.
2: What? For
1: dunking
2: him to dunk
1: me.
2: You?
1: Yeah. It was a lot safer ground for him.
2: Yeah. Dunk Gary.
1: I know it's meant to be Tommy, but Gary, get over here. Tuck her in.
2: Exactly.
3: What have you got for us?
2: All right, a couple of questions to see which one of you guys is most in touch with the common man.
1: Ooh.
3: Sorry, I just need to get someone to help answer these on behalf of I'm joking.
4: Which one of your staff are you going to bring in?
2: What percent of Australians have been resuscitated?
3: Resuscitated, yep. 20%.
1: 20%? 20%? 1 in 5. That would mean 2 of the people that we can see right now in our team have been resuscitated.
5: I have. Has anyone else been?
1: Have you, Carrie?
2: Yeah, she's had some big nights.
3: No,
1: hang on.
3: I almost died. I wasn't resuscitated. Okay, okay. You're right. That's way too much.
1: I'm going to say 2%.
2: 5%. 8%.
1: Wow.
2: 8%. Yes.
1: That makes it makes me feel even worse that I don't know how to do it.
2: All right.
3: Staying that's alive.
1: But that's all I know.
2: It's
1: that means
2: changed.
1: I look at them
5: be
1: and
5: there
1: sing.
5: Watching
2: yeah.
5: them
2: and doing dance moves.
1: How come they're not coming back to life? I've been doing
2: why
1: this
2: is he
1: gym.
2: Singing really high at me?
1: Do we need to call an
3: they're wishing they were definitely
1: I
3: staying
1: need to up
3: there.
1: My dancing.
2: What percent of Australians have bought an item, used it, then returned it for the refund?
3: Oh, 80%?
1: I'd say 95%.
2: 21.
3: They're lying. That's not true.
2: Do you realise we learn a lot about the people by their answers?
1: Do you know?
2: My mum would never have done that. Your mum would never have done that, would she?
1: No. Do you know I once bought shoes? I was away and I bought shoes for an event. Realised they were too small, so I thought I'll walk from my hotel down into the shop and I'll change them in the shoes. And the guy goes, have you worn them? And I said, no. And he said, where are they? And I pointed down and he said, they're on your feet. And I said, yes. And he said, but you haven't worn them. And I said, no.
3: Did he return them?
1: He did.
3: No way.
2: Yes. Okay. Well, that speaking of people that are gullible, what percent of Australians have bought something from a cold call telemarketer?
1: Ooh. I'm going to say 60%.
2: Wow.
3: No.
2: 7%. Oh.
3: Well, that restores my faith in humanity.
2: What have they got good stuff? 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The guy never gets to the point where he tells me as soon as it comes up and I've accidentally picked up who you're looking for, and then there's a delay.
3: Yeah, a pause, and then you go, nah, down.
2: Bang, gone.
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7: Albion Park, looking good both ways on Terry Street at Tongara Road. Berkeley, a delay-free run in both directions on Northcliffe Drive as well. Through Ferry Meadow, we are seeing some delays northbound on the Princes Highway, steady northbound on the M1 into Sydney. 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Mostly sunny, 21 today. I'm Thomas Reeve. 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

0: Carrie and Tommy's Wheelie Good Adventure in tropical North Queensland.
1: Yes, it is absolutely stunning here. And this morning we went to get a better coffee burger. And because
2: it's not, can I just say, it's not random that you would think you'd be getting a coffee burger. Because if I'm not mistaken, didn't we on air try a coffee donut?
1: We did. Yes. Yes.
2: So maybe it could have been their thing where they have coffee things, flavoured things.
1: Yes. And if you're thinking to yourself, I've only ever had an average coffee burger, well, we found a place where you can get a better coffee burger.
2: Well, you didn't. You found a place where you could get a coffee and a bagel.
1: And play Twister while you wait, which is one of the best additions to a restaurant I have ever seen.
2: If I was travelling with my kids, that would be a great place to stop.
1: Well, it's specific to tropical North Queensland. And so we're asking on 131060, what gems do you have that are only available in your part of the country? G'day, Chris.
3: Hey, guys. How are you?
1: Yeah, you can live in the dream. What have you got for us?
3: So I've got Barnacle Bills, South Australia.
2: Oh, Barnacle Bills. Yeah. I remember that.
1: Yeah. South Australia, yes.
3: Yeah, that's still around. Strong itself. Yep.
2: Wasn't it Bill's face? No, what was the logo?
3: Yeah, it's the like a little fisherman. Yeah, like a bill. Yeah.
1: There's one on the way to the airport from the city.
3: It's awesome. I love it.
0: Hey. What do you get at Barnacle Bills?
3: I get the treasure chest, I think it's called.
2: Is that got like calamari, a bit of like prawns
3: everything.
2: And stuff?
3: Absolutely.
2: Yeah.
3: Oh, yeah.
1: Hey, Chris, my memory of Barnacle Bills in beautiful South Australia is that the one I've seen is a drive-through. Would that be right?
3: Yes. Yeah, it is. That's the one near the sea. That's near Glenelg.
1: Yes. How good's life when you can get a drive-through prawn?
3: Absolutely.
1: That's wonderful. Thank you for getting involved, Chris. Appreciate it. Who you got, Pickers?
2: Ryden. Hello, Ryden.
4: Hello.
2: How old are you, Ryden?
4: I'm 12 years old.
2: And what state do you live in?
4: I live in Canberra.
2: You live in Canberra. Wonderful. What's special to Canberra that you love to eat at?
4: There's this frozen custard place called Goodberries.
2: Oh.
1: Goodberries.
2: And is it a chain of them or just one?
4: It's a chain. There are three of them in Canberra.
2: And are they only in Canberra? Have you seen them? Have you ever been outside of Canberra before on a road trip or anything?
4: Yep. I've only ever seen them in Canberra.
2: Okay. What do you get from there?
4: So I get like this frozen custard, which is either strawberry or chocolate. I prefer chocolate. And then there are a bunch of these toppings that you can have on it.
2: So it's a bit like froyo.
4: Yeah.
1: Hey, Ryden, I've never had frozen custard. Is it, can you describe?

0: describe it a bit for us? Like, is it soft still?
1: It's basically ice cream. It's like soft serve.
2: Oh, so, can you just put custard in the freezer?
0: Bryden, can you put custard in the freezer? Have you ever tried to make your own good berries at home?
1: Nope.
2: No. Mm. Why would you need to if you've got good berries? Bryden, we love it. Thank you.
0: G'day, Graham.
3: G'day.
0: Graham,
3: how are we going?
0: Yeah, living the dream. Have you ever had frozen custard?
3: I have, actually. I grew up in Canberra.
0: Yeah.
3: Good berries was pretty good, but one of my go-tos, and one thing if you ever meet someone outside of Canberra, one thing we all talk about is Kingsley's.
4: What's Kingsley's?
3: Kingsley's. It's fried chicken. It's like KFC, but on roids.
4: Oh, this sounds good.
2: It's all just making
3: crinkle cut
2: me
3: chips. Best crinkle cut chips in Australia.
2: With chicken salt?
3: Yeah, with chicken salt.
0: What do you get? Do you get a bucket at Kingsley's? What's the biggest thing you can get?
3: You can get a 10 for, I think it's $10 Tuesday, so 10 pieces for $10.
0: Yeah.
3: The burgers, the burger ranges, the chops. Oh, yeah.
0: Oh.
3: It's not for your thighs, put it that way.
0: Yeah, I love it.
2: There's not much that is for your thighs, though. If we took that rule into life, we'd never eat anything yum.
3: Nah.
0: But also, coming into winter, it's time to start smashing down buckets of chicken.
2: What do you mean? You're on a health kick.
0: I am, but no one else has to be.
2: Okay. I'll do
0: my Kingsley's kick after my health kick.
2: Okay, sure.
0: And I'll eat nothing but fried chicken. Thank you, Graham. G'day, Dee.
5: Hi, how you guys going?
0: Pretty good, Dee. What have you got for us?
5: So when I was in Tasmania in Hobart, we used to go to a little place called Doggy Doo.
0: What's Doggy Doo?
5: Okay, Doggy Doo is a hot dog place that you can go to and order a hot dog in the name of a dog, like a poodle or a Dalmatian with all different ingredients. And my favourite was poodle because it used to come with corn relish.
0: Yeah, yum.
5: On the hot dog.
2: What makes that bit of poodle?
5: I'm not sure why they designated different names for the ingredients.
2: So it wasn't like what it looked like the dog. It wasn't like you had fluffy stuff on top for any of them or
5: I do know
2: dog.
5: The bulldog. I do know the bulldog actually had chilies and stuff in it. So
2: yes.
0: Do they have a shih tzu on the menu?
5: I'm pretty sure they did have shih tzu. Carrie and Tommy.
6: I-98. 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
16: 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How did

0: Carrie Bigmore and Tommy Little driving you home from Atherton Tablelands in tropical North Queensland, the suburb.
1: Yes, we are asking on 131060, how many people in your family have the same name? We got there through a very roundabout fashion that I won't go through the whole train of thought of how we ended up here, but that is the question we are asking. Welcome to the chat, Janelle.
2: Hi, how you going?
1: Yeah, so good. Have you got more than one person with the same name in your family?
2: I do. My uncle had his first son. He's Kevin. Then my cousin had his son, who is Kevin. So it's Kevin Senior, Kevin Junior, and Kevin the Third.
3: Do they call themselves Kevin Senior and Junior, or they're just Kevins?
2: No, they're just Kevins. But we call my cousin Little Kevin because he was the second one. And then we just call the next one Kevin. So it's Uncle Kevin, Little Kevin, and Kevin.
1: So little Kevin was bigger than Kevin.
2: Yeah.
1: That is confusing.
2: Yeah.
1: So then, Little Kevin was smaller than Big Kevin, but Kevin was bigger than Little Kevin.
2: Yes.
3: It's a funny name to pass down the generations, isn't it?
2: And their middle names are the same. And Kevin the Third has just found out he's having a baby boy, so we're really, really hoping it's Kevin the Fourth.
3: Oh my God. Just because the family wants to keep tradition, a poor baby of 2026 is going to be
4: just
3: called
4: Kevin. Just
3: want to
4: keep the streak alive.
3: Has there ever been a problem them having the same first and second names?
2: No, not at all. We've just always grown up with it, so it's always known.
1: But Big Kevin and
3: Senior.
1: Yeah, and
2: Senior,
1: Little Kevin would also have the same last name, right?
2: Yes, all three of them do.
1: Oh, my gosh, they've got the same three names.
3: That's what I was wondering, whether you've like been done for someone else's fine or crime or...
1: That's so
2: possibly,
1: good.
2: It was the other Kevin. Yeah, so we're really hoping for Kevin the Fourth.
3: I don't know if you should be hoping for Kevin the Fourth.
1: I'm hoping for Kevin the Fourth.
4: Yeah, I'm on fourth, fifth. Keep it going.
1: Please tell me the middle name that they've all got in common is Bacon.
2: Yeah, it is, absolutely.
1: Yeah, good.
3: All I can think of is Kevin Bloody Wilson.
1: Oh, is their middle name Bloody?
2: Yes.
5: Janelle's the best. Thank you, Janelle.
3: What about Alex? Hey, Alex.
6: Hi, guys. How are you going?
3: Good. What's the name running through your family?
6: Carl. So my dad's dad was Carl. He's no longer with us. Then my dad is Carl Senior, and my older brother is Carl Junior, and my middle name is Carly.
1: Oh,
3: so hold on.
1: Wow.
3: There was a Carl and then a Carl Senior came after the Carl.
6: Yes. So dad's not from Australia. So back home it was Carl Senior and Carl. When he left and came to Australia, he became Carl Senior and his son was Carl Junior.
3: There we go.
1: And are you hoping, much like Janelle, that if another boy comes into the family that there's going to be a fourth generation of Carl?
6: Well, maybe there might have to be a second generation of me, Alex.
3: Good luck, babe.
1: Alex,
3: reckon I know the answer to this. Alex, there's no way you would call your kid Alex, is there?
6: No, definitely not.
3: See, women just don't do that.
1: No, I was going to ask, if she had a boy, would you call it Carl?
6: Would I call them Carl? I think in 2026, maybe it's time that one came to an end.
1: Would you call your...
3: Carlos.
1: Carlos is good.
6: Could be a Carlos. Rendition of Carl.
1: Well, Carl, if you lose track of Carl, Carl is Carlos. So dumb. I'm so sorry.
3: We should at least go out on that. I feel like it was a good attempt.
1: Should we?
4: A good attempt. Do you want to have another attempt with Sean?
1: G'day, Sean.
7: Hello.
1: No, we should have gone out on that. Carrie and Tommy.
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25: Through Oak Flats, look out for delays in both directions on New Lake Entrance Road. Wobbler looking good northbound on Shell Harbour Road in Fig Tree. Steady northbound on the avenue at the Princes Highway. No delays northbound on the M1 on your run into Sydney. 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Mostly sunny, top of 21 today. I'm Thomas Reeve. 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
26: A mostly fine Mother's Day for the Illawarra with tops of 21 degrees. Good morning, I'm Renee Criddle with your 8 o'clock news update. Australia's newest member of Federal Parliament says he'll advocate to scrap net zero and tackle the cost of living. One Nation candidate David Farley has won the Farah by-election and will represent the New South Wales electorate in Canberra. He snatched the regional seat from the Coalition, with the Nationals or Liberals holding it for more than 70 years. Mr Farley used his victory speech to say he's listen to people's concerns.
27: One Nation has reached the end of its beginning. We're going through the ceiling from here. We've got to focus on a couple of really big things that we can do immediately. We want to get the cost of living down. And our first target we're going to start there is on this damn net zero program.
26: A 13-year-old girl has been charged after allegedly being behind the wheel of a stolen car that led police on a pursuit starting in Flinders last week. Police spotted the car on the Princes Highway Friday night, and when the driver allegedly failed to stop, a pursuit was initiated. It went through the streets of Kiama Downs, Bombo, Minamara and Jamboree until road spikes stopped the car, which had allegedly been stolen from Wollongong a day earlier. The driver, along with two girls aged 14 and 15, were all charged with different offenses. expenses to front Children's Court. The Illawarra's only passenger airline will stop flying out of Shell Harbour Airport next month. Link Airways is citing increased fuel costs and reduced demand. Shell Harbour Council is vowing to work with airline partners to secure the return of passenger services to the airport. A spokesperson says the airport is a key economic driver that supports business, tourism and essential travel. Police have issued a move on direction to a woman accused of shouting anti-Semitic slurs at a children's netball game. Parents at the Jewish Maccabee Netball Club say the mother was heard making a number of hateful remarks yesterday. Briefly, investigations are underway after an alleged assault on a man by a group of unknown people in Bulambi. And the annual Mother's Day Classic is happening in North Wollongong this morning. The fun run and walk calls for community action for vital breast and ovarian cancer research.
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26: The Dragons have continued their winless start to the season, taken out by the Newcastle Knights 44-10 at Wynn Stadium. South Sydney has continued its strong run in 2026 with a 36-12 thumping of Cronulla. The Sea Eagles have continued their fine form under Kieran Foran, beating the Broncos 32-4. And the New South Wales Swifts have taken down the Sunshine Coast Lightning in the Super Netball 70-56.
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26: Mostly fine and sunny for Mother's Day. We're heading for tops of 21 degrees. Showers tomorrow and Tuesday with highs of 21. Right now in Warrawong, it's 14 degrees on I-98.
2: I feel good, y'all.
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0: for all the 90s mums out there on Mother's Day across the Illawarra. Good morning and happy Mother's Day, the day where we recognise how good mums are in our lives. But it should be every day, right? And I'm not doing that because my mum's listening at the moment. If you are making your mum breakfast this morning or a coffee, make sure you clean up after yourself, because I feel like that's more important than the actual breakfast itself. Be nice to your siblings and make sure you've got your mum that special present as well. It's like I'm telling you how to live your life. Surely you know how to treat mum on Mother's Day? Take her out for brunch, for lunch, for a walk, for a coffee, whatever. For all the 2000s mums out there, Taylor Swift's Love Story coming up next. I'll press play on Somber as we continue the feel-good music this morning here at
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3: I-98 traffic. In Mount Ousley Road is closed between the M1 and Gaynor Avenue all weekend. Detours via University Avenue, Memorial Drive and the Princes Highway. 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Mostly sunny, top of 21 today. I'm Thomas Reeve. 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

It's up to 21 across the Illawarra today. Much the same to start your work week with a shower or two over the next few days as well. Hello, you got Nate here at I98. Happy Mother's Day. Don't forget Christian and Bella for breakfast. They're back tomorrow morning. Kicking off I98FM's golden ticket. Yep, it is back and bigger than ever. I'll give you the full rundown on how you can win inside the next 10. Olivia Rodrigo now and Drop Dead.

0: An ultimate throwback from Tay-Tay right here at I-98, and it kicks off tomorrow.
1: 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Thanks to Wynn Entertainment Centre.
0: Yep, that's right. I-98FM's Golden Ticket. Your chance to get along to every single show, event, gig, comedy night, sporting event at Wynn Entertainment Centre and Wynn Stadium, your home for the Illawarra's biggest sporting and live entertainment events. That's happening for 12 months. You get two tickets to every single show. Not just the ones you want to go to. No, every single show. So make the most of it if you do win. It all kicks off tomorrow with Christian and Bella for breakfast, and you can play all day, every day, all this week, right here on I-98. Just keep it locked on I-98 to win. Very simple. And not only that, you'll win some food and drinks as well for every show you go to as well. So make the most of it. Tune in tomorrow morning when you wake up with Christian and Bella. It all kicks off. It is I-98FM's Golden Ticket. Robbie coming up next, and we'll throw it back with some Postie and Do the Fray in there as well.
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0: The mums out there across the Illawarra, no matter what type of mum you are. Bruno Mars coming up after the news next. As we continue the feel-good music this morning here at I-98, pressing play on Eminem as well. And I reckon the ultimate mum anthem coming up inside the next tent as well. It's about girls and it's about wanting to have some fun.
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15: In Shell Harbour, look out for delays in both directions on Shell Harbour Road, Oak Flats, a delay-free run westbound on New Lake Entrance Road, steady northbound on the M1 on your run into Sydney, and we are seeing some delays eastbound on Bulambi Lane through Russellvale. The IGA three-day sale ends today. 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Mostly sunny, 21 today. I'm Thomas Reeve. 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
4: A mostly fine Mother's Day for the Illawarra with tops of 21 degrees. Good morning, I'm Renee Criddle with your 9 o'clock news update. Opposition leader Angus Taylor says the coalition will have to fight if it wants to win the next federal election. The Liberals have been delivered a devastating loss in the New South Wales seat of Farrer. One Nation has picked up the regional electorate, which has been in either National or Liberal Party hands for more than 70 years. Conceding defeat, Mr Taylor says it's a difficult road ahead for the coalition parties.
16: It's been a tough campaign. It has been a tough campaign. But the true Liberals are here and we're fighting. And I'm going to come back to this because we're going to have to keep fighting.
4: Three teenage girls have been charged after a police pursuit through a number of southern Illawarra suburbs. Police spotted the allegedly stolen car on the Princes Highway in Flinders on Friday night, and when the driver allegedly failed to stop, a pursuit was initiated through Kiama Downs, Bombo, Minamurra and Jamboree. After road spikes were deployed, the 13-year-old alleged driver was arrested and charged with five offences. Two other girls aged 14 and 15 were also charged. Police allege the vehicle was stolen from Wollongong the day before. A police strike force has concluded its investigations after 3 years, arresting and charging 62 people with alleged links to a nationwide child abuse material network. A 37-year-old Nowra man is the final suspect to be charged by Strike Force Glendore, which since 2023 has laid almost 400 charges and identified and safeguarded 20 victims. Spanish officials on the Canary Islands are preparing to receive more than 140 passengers and crew on board a cruise ship dealing with an outbreak of the deadly hantavirus. Passengers, including four Australians, will be taken to a completely isolated area where they'll be tested and monitored for symptoms. And the annual Mother's Day Classic Fun Run is now underway across the country this morning, including in North Wollongong. 75 events are being held to raise money for vital breast and ovarian cancer research.
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4: The St George Illawarra Dragons have copped their ninth loss in a row, falling to the Knights 44-10 in Wollongong overnight. Interim coach Dean Young says he feels for the Red V fans.
17: To sit through another scoreline like that, and I said the other day, times are tough at the moment in the world, and people are working really hard and spending their hard-earned money on to come watch us play, and they're not getting the results, and some of the results have been quite ugly, to be honest, so I feel for them.
4: Meantime, wins also for the Sea Eagles and the Rabbitohs. And in the NPL, the Wollongong Wolves and Western Sydney Wanderers FC have played out a tense nil-all draw.
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4: Some cloud around, otherwise mostly fine and sunny for Mother's Day as we head for tops of 21 degrees. Showers tomorrow and Tuesday with highs of 21. Right now in Bulleye, it's 15 degrees on I-98.

the Great Divide this morning. Happy Mother's Day to all the mums out there today. This one's for you, so if your mum is around, go buy her a coffee, go give her a massage, or just be nice to her, which is what you should be doing anyway. Cyndi Lauper continuing the feel-good music this morning right here on I-98 for your Mother's Day.

If you had one shot, or one opportunity to seize everything you ever wanted, one moment, would you capture it?

0: The ultimate collab from Sam Fender, Olivia Dean. It's one of the biggest songs in the country at the moment. Good morning. You got Nate here at I-98, Niall Horan's fourth solo studio album. It's out June 5th, called Dinner Party, and he's exactly the type of person you would like to invite to a dinner party.
1: I'm one of those people that likes a clean kitchen. Even when I'm cooking, like, it looks like there's not much going on. Where some people use every utensil, every pot and pan, and I'm that, like, I'm a more of a clean-up-as-I-go type person.
0: The type of guy that I would definitely want first invited to my dinner party if I ever would want to cook for people. Niall Horan called Dinner Party, playing now on I-98.

0: Rocking out to Bon Jovi. Always here at I-98 this morning. Happy Mother's Day. Christian and Bella for breakfast. They're back tomorrow when you wake up.
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0: Kicking off I-98FM's golden ticket. 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And if you missed it last week, well, as always, Bella was telling us about a very, I would say, useless story.
3: You know what I think it was? I used a different Parmigiano.
4: Did you?
3: Yeah.
4: Oh, God. Why are we talking about this?
3: Because this is our life.
4: She used a different cheese in a lasagna, everybody. Oh, God.
3: The sexy sixes might want to make a lasagna
4: tonight.
3: They
4: don't care about your lasagna.
3: And they'll go, far out. What's that tall chick on the radio? What did she say?
4: You just go to the...
3: Get the grand opadam.
0: I feel like if you've been best friends for so long, you can pay each other out about some of the stories they come up with because you talk to them every single day. But Bella's allowed to talk about that today because it's Mother's Day today and she's obviously a mum. Happy Mother's Day to everybody out there today. Golden from the K-pop Demon Hunters movie coming up before 10, and we'll do Maroon 5 as well.
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6: Kembla Warra, look out for delays northbound on King Street, just near Northcliff Drive. Looking pretty good northbound on the Princes Highway through Unanderra. A steady run southbound on the M1 from Sydney into Wollongong. And through Black Bus, we are seeing some minor delays westbound on Pioneer Drive. Behold, the Lychee Boba Refresher. KFC's Humble Lemonade has ascended. Swirled with exotic lychee syrup, delicate floral osmanthus and popping boba. Bit posh. Mostly sunny, top of 21 today. I'm Thomas Reeve. 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

0: The feel-good music all weekend long right here at I-98. A couple of big bangers for Mum coming up after the news next to celebrate Mother's Day. Milky, More Grab, Just the Way You Are, and we'll throw it back with the Fugees. A song that I haven't heard from in quite some time. It plays in full with Laura coming up after 10.
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8: Kembawara, look out for delays northbound on King Street, just near Northcliffe Drive. Looking pretty good northbound on the Princes Highway through Unanderra. A steady run southbound on the M1 from Sydney into Wollongong. And through Black Bus, we are seeing some minor delays westbound on Pioneer Drive. Behold, the Lychee Boba Refresher. KFC's Humble Lemonade has ascended. Swirled with exotic lychee syrup, delicate floral osmanthus and popping boba. Bit posh. Mostly sunny, top of 21 today. I'm Thomas Reeve. That's the latest on Feel Good, I-98.
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4: A mostly fine Mother's Day for the Illawarra with tops of 21 degrees. Good morning, I'm Renee Criddle with your 10 o'clock news update. One Nation leader Pauline Hanson has warned the major political parties to watch out as she's out to win more seats.